κανάλι 1. 90,4. I am simple. I don't like complications. The same in music. I like what is natural. To give what the music demands, and I try to do my best.

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I practiced every night. Now I'm ready. 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

0: Κανάλι 1. 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
1: Hey you! Don't watch that! Watch this! This is the heavy, heavy monster sound! The nuttiest sound around! So if you're coming off the street and you're beginning to feel the heat, well listen, Buster, you better start to move your feet to the rockin'est, rock steady beat of madness!

There I thank you for those items that you sent me. 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Now I'm ready. First, we take Manhattan.

Mommy, I used to live for music. 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
2: 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Κανάλι 1.
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4: There is going to be a dance this evening and I would like you all to come, you know. The person who brings you an invitation to dance.

repeat, grasping for tender moments I hold on to like delicate keepsakes. They are so few and far between, and I'm grateful for the memorability of each moment. Moments wrapped in romance that end with bitter sunrises and goodbyes. Moments so fragile and rare that I wonder if they would have the same taste, if not such a delicacy. But I'd still devour you. As I lay here and recall years of wavering emotions, suppressed desires, and volcanic

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1: Κανάλι 1, 90,4, Πειραιάς.

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Restlessness, Wednesday night in a wretched state. I'm a mess these days. 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

0: under heat, a full blaster. 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I'm getting ill off of my own damn poison. Please. I'm positive upon the profile posing. They only know what they've been told, and I'm not telling. 7:02. Should I go for a walk or play Tekken? Decisions, decisions, and now it's 11. Block them noises, block those noises. Don't know God, but my demons know me. Searching scriptures for some wisdom. Pray for strength, control forces, my reflection I reject. Is that me or forgery? Is that me or forgery? Grey cloud stretching out till forever. Tomorrow is bound to be better.
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0: played a stunning couple, but I never liked the part. 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What happens to
1: it's
0: the heart?
1: It's 4 in the morning, the end of December.
0: It's 4 in the morning, the end of December. Devil's got a harp. Every soul is like a minnow. Every mind is like a shark. We are broken every window. The house is dark. I care but very little. What happens to